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We are here every Tuesday at 8 o'clock p.m. Eastern Standard Time, or Daylight Savings Time right now, excuse me. And we are live, as always, very, very live, broadcasting from the Vault Studio in the barn in the woods of William Township, Pennsylvania, USA, as always. And so we heard, to open up our show, we heard the song "The Funk If I Know" by Johnny Guitar Watson. And that's where we're going today. We're going funky. So let's not hesitate. Let's get going with the music. "It's Your Thing" by the Isley Brothers.

Yes, indeed. That was Pick Up the Pieces by the Average White Band. And they were anything but the Average White Band, that's for sure. So now we're going to hear one from Robert Palmer, Sneaking Sally Through the Alley.

Yes, indeed. That was the Iguanas with Boom Boom Boom. Now, we're going to hear from Johnny Winter, and he's going to tell us, get funky music, funky music.

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I never had no problems.

right. That was the Leningrad Cowboys doing Play That Funky Music. You better write that one down because that's on your must-have list for sure. The Leningrad Cowboys. Now we're going to hear a live Stevie Wonder doing the song Superstition with special guest Jeff Beck.

of course, that was War doing the song Low Rider. Now, we can't do funk without Earth, Wind & Fire.

That was the Meters with their instrumental called the Sissy Strut. The Meters with the Sissy Strut. Now we're going to hear Tell Me Something Good, done by the Upsetters.

0: Well, that's your 1 hour show. Hope you enjoyed the funked up version of the show. We're going to close up with some Parliament, and I hope to hear from you. After you lend me your ears again next week. So here's Parliament.
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And he realized that lesson to learn, that while his dream and all of his fantasies were true, other people's was smashed to pieces. 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

0: 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And I just want to say hello to all of you. I know that you have a lot of American GIs that frequent a disco, a particular disco out there. If you guys would tell me what disco it is, I'll give them a big plug. But I want you to know that we thank you from the bottom of our hearts, and we want to keep on playing what you want to hear, and that's what we're going to do because we don't give a fuck. We do it the way we do it. And I want to say hello to all of the American servicemen, all of the European servicemen and women serving around the world. 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
3: 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This is Rock

Women seem to tell me that all the time. Joe, keep your hands to yourself. I tell you, if I didn't touch myself, I'd get no affection whatsoever. But that's what we're doing here today. We're not touching ourselves. Let me just clarify that. maybe you are out there somewhere. But okay, TMI. We here at Back in Time Radio have a very special presentation of Rock of the Ages. This is the Southern Rock Special. My producer extraordinaire, Billy Dyke, and I put together a great mix of Southern rock songs and sounds. Now, all the bands that you hear on the show today are not necessarily from the southern part of the United States. A lot of them are from a galaxy far, far away. But the song you just heard from the Georgia Satellites, they are from, obviously, Georgia. Very good. Naming them after the state they're from. And specifically, they are from Atlanta, Georgia. And you're going to hear artists today from Texas, Florida, Alabama. But you're also, like I said, going to hear artists go all the way to Canada and Europe. But they all have that southern sound. Or some of the songs that they recorded qualify for the southern sound. And as you listen to the show today, you're definitely going to notice the difference between southern rock and regular rock and roll. But nonetheless, it's still rock and roll, baby, and that's what we do here at Rock of the Ages. So without further ado, let's go to a man who was born in Mississippi, grew up most of his life in Mobile, Alabama. It's the Buffet Man, Jimmy Buffett, with Hello, Texas.

The band from Gainesville, Florida. That's Axe, A-X-E, with Battles. Before then, it was another Florida-based band out of Jacksonville. It's Blackfoot with Train Train. The Allman Brothers Band were in there with Midnight Rider, and I just have to ask your forgiveness. I don't normally ask for forgiveness too many times on a show, but I EQ and remaster a lot of these songs, but that was probably... It's a great song, okay? Midnight Rider is a great song. But that was probably the worst recorded dual mono recording that's in the history of rock and roll. Seriously. That at least made the charts. There wasn't much I can do with that. So you have to forgive me about that. That was a live version that I tried to make good. It was at Fillmore East. It was a deluxe edition, but boy, the engineers really screwed that one up. I won't say the F word. Fuck. Oh, I just did. Anyway, Skynyrd was in there with Call Me the Breeze, and a lot of people think they're from Alabama, obviously, because of their biggest song, Sweet Home Alabama, but no. Lynyrd Skynyrd is actually from Jacksonville, Florida as well. How about that, huh? Pride and Glory were in there with Losing Your Mind. That's what I do every single day. That's nothing new for me. The Black Crowes from Atlanta, Georgia, with Twice as Hard. And check this out. The song before that was from a band named Elf. Do you know who the lead singer of that band was? Did you hear the distinct tone and scream singing? That was Mr. Ronnie James Dio. That's right, the heavy metal god himself, Ronnie James Dio, singing in a southern rock band called Elf. Carolina Country Ball was the name of that album, and the name of the song was L.A. 59. Black Oak, Arkansas, ironically enough, from Black Oak, Arkansas, came in there with Jim Dandy, and Jimmy Buffett from the great state of Texas said, "Hello, Texas." And we hope you are enjoying the show wherever you are. I just want to say hello to a really good friend and a fan in Salt Lake City, Utah. That's right. The land of the lost. The town that didn't get the memo. Salt Lake City, Utah. Saying hello to my good buddy, Mario Lopez. ¿Qué pasó? Good to have you, buddy. You really are a true friend and a great fan. You know, the guy is such a good friend that he is honest about my shows. He really is honest. He'll be like, "Joe, I love this show. I didn't like that show so much. This song was great. That song sucked. It's great." But, you know, that's how you can tell the true test of a friend. If they tell you the truth. If you don't have friends like that, then they're not your friends. Remember this. It's an old proverb from Solomon. Wounds from a friend are better than kisses from an enemy. The actual translation in the original Hebrew says, wounds from a friend are more precious than the kiss from enemies. There you go. Remember that and you will go a long way. Well, let's get back to the music right now. And a little southern sound from the Edgar Winter Group. No, it's not Dracula. It's Frankenstein.

devil went down to Georgia. He was looking for a soul to steal. He was in a bind because he was way behind, and he was willing to make a deal. When he came across this young man sawing on a fiddle and playing it hot, and the devil jumped up on a hickory stump and said, "Boy, let me tell you what. I guess you didn't know it, but I'm a fiddle player too. And if you'd care to take a dare, I'll make a bet with you. Now you play pretty good fiddle, boy, but give the devil his due. I bet a fiddle of gold against your soul, because I think I'm better than you." The boy said, "My name's Johnny, and it might be a sin, but I'll take your bet, and you're gonna regret, because I'm the best as ever been."

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And fire flew from his fingertips as he rosined up his bow. And he pulled the bow across the strings and it made an evil hiss. And then a band of demons joined in and it sounded

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And he laid that golden fiddle on the ground at Johnny's feet. Johnny said, "Devil, just come on back if you ever want to try again. I done told you once, you son of a bitch, I'm the

Take a walking stick from my hotel. The ghost of Dirty Dick is still in search of Little Nell. It's what it is. It's what it is now.

That's Creedence Clearwater Revival. Have you ever seen the rain? 38 special, also from Jacksonville, Florida, with Caught Up in You. I mean, what about all these bands from Jacksonville? Actually, if you've ever been to Jacksonville, they have one of the hottest live music scenes going on. I'm not kidding. Everybody talks about Memphis, Nashville. Forget about it. And if you've ever seen the movie The Devil's Advocate, they have a scene where they're at a little nightclub in Jacksonville. There's no DJ. There's just good old-fashioned Southern rock and roll being played. Ram Jam was in there with Black Betty. How about Mark Knopfler? I told you we were going to other galaxies. Talk about another world. Mark Knopfler from England playing What It Is, but he was influenced so heavily from the Southern guitar sounds, he just picks away at that guitar. The pickless Mr. Mark Knopfler. You probably know him better from his band Dire Straits. Robert Cray was in there with The Forecast Calls for Pain, and he is from Columbus, Georgia. Neil Young, a Canadian getting in on the action. You know, you thought that there were just whores and hockey players up there, but no. Neil Young, one of the greatest guitarists and lyricists out there, with Harvest Moon. Johnny Lee was talking about that Cherokee fiddle. And I'm going to make an admission here. That's one of my favorite songs of all time. Not a joke. Not a joke at all. That is one of my favorite songs of all time. Mr. Johnny Lee with Cherokee fiddle. And speaking of fiddle, right before that, we had Mr. Charlie Daniels talking about The Devil Went Down to Georgia. He is actually from Wilmington, North Carolina. The Edgar Winter Group got us started with Frankenstein, and Kermit is going to take us home. But before I wash my hands and get on up out of here, I got to remind you to always, always be yourself, because in the end, nobody cares. I'll see you real soon, and if not, then I'll see you on the dark side of the moon.

0: feet are stumping and the jam is pumping. 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And
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couldn't dance. You didn't even want me around. And now I'm back to let you know I can really shake 'em down.

Here and welcome back to Drum Code Live. Last week we had Anatur from Barcelona, and this week we're staying in that beautiful city for a mix recorded at Input from Bart Skills. Bart needs no introduction, he's one of my oldest friends, one of my favorite DJs and producers, and you always show the love whenever we're lucky enough to get a mix from him. Let's go.

0: 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I know he's been busy in the studio as always, so make sure you follow him to keep up with all of the latest releases and where to catch him next. Until next time, have a good one, and remember, drum code for life.
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0: 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The number one. The number one. The number one.
1: Y'all, this is Sona G representing for DJ Tinashe. 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